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will fade eventually. So if our time is running out, day after day, we'll make the mundane a masterpiece. 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

What do I care how much it may storm? I've got my love to keep me warm. Yes, I can't remember our worst December. Just watch those icicles form. What do I care if icicles form? Baby, I've got my love to keep me warm. 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My heart's on fire, the flame grows higher. So I will weather the storm. 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

gotta roll me real rough out. I told her, no, no, baby, you got a wrong man, oh. 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

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Come with me tonight. Gonna put on my hot pants. 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
1: It's about that time, y'all. Rough Riders.

That was Bluebird from Chloe Jones, such a consistently amazing voice, and you can check out her latest EP, A Shore to Circle Back To, for more, and you really should. I've got another packed show for you today, exploring a selection of the latest releases in UK, country and Americana. I'm still playing catch up from my time out, and I have another stellar playlist for you. Seriously, don't move. And it makes perfect sense to go straight on to another supreme female voice. Treasure is the latest from Louise Connor, which explores the bittersweet experience of clearing out a home, filled with nostalgia and the realization that everyday items hold hidden value.

Great tune from Louise Connor. That was Treasure. Who Wants to Talk About Love is a third album by Jade Bird, a collection delving into the aftermath of a breakup, the impact of inherited relationship patterns, and the search for hope and healing.

Stick around, Jade Bird. The Heartland Roots Band are respected for their dynamic live shows, and they've just set their sophomore album Starcrossed free, full of driving country rock content, including this tune, Raise Her Right.

Raise Her Right, the Heartland Roots Band. It's always good to get new music from Lucy Blue, and her latest offering, High Horse, is no exception. Opening with a driving drum beat to describe the tale of a toxic ex-friend who crossed the line one too many times.

Lucy Blue there on her high horse. Maggie Murray is the Balkan cowgirl, shaking up the UK country scene with a sun-soaked banger for your road trips and campfires. It's called Bikinis and Boots.

Brilliant from Maggie Murray, Bikinis and Boots. Michael Pickering has a history and it's pretty impressive, both on stage at theatres where he's led in shows such as Starlight Express and Jersey Boys, and he's even shared the stage with Spice Girl legend Melanie C. And it's very similar with his solo music career. He's recently made a trip out to Nashville where he performed at the Bluebird Cafe amongst other venues. He has a dream of completing the bridge between US country scene and the fast building UK family. He feels he's continually running towards something and not running away.

Michael Pickering, Running Away. Rising UK country artist Amy Moore returns with a moving new single, Part of My Heart, filled with vivid, heartfelt imagery and her signature storytelling style. Amy invites listeners into the deeply personal space of childhood memory, the kind you can visit anytime, even with your eyes closed.

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You're listening to the British Country Music Show with Mark Dare. Now, the Simply Nobody had a burgeoning major record deal 30 years ago, cut short by vocal nodule issues. We just can't keep him down, and this time he's no longer chasing fame, just telling the truth, one song at a time.

0: Mud on My Boots, Simply Nobody. Janet Devlin has just dropped her latest Houston, and it's exactly the anthem you didn't know you needed, telling you it's okay to vanish into your own universe sometimes.
1: I wake up

Janet Devlin, Houston. And we'll stick in Northern Ireland, where Gareth's meteoric rise continues. Shoulders I Stand On is a co-write with Amy Wadge, amongst others, and unsurprisingly, is fairly epic.

The latest from Gareth, Shoulders I Stand On. Let's move to Glasgow now. And first up, another new name to me, which is always welcomed, especially when they produce music of this quality. It's my absolute pleasure to introduce you to The Rural Lonely, Glasgow born, but currently having Texas dreams.

Awesome stuff there from the rural lonely Texas Dreams. Erin Ponsonby has been making country music for over 5 years now and recently played at Glasgow Barrowlands to 2,000 people, supporting Luke Combs' UK tribute. She's from the countryside of town.

Great tune there from Erin Ponsonby. Newcastle-born songwriter Georgia Q notably built a discography of blockbuster anthems, penning tunes for Rita Ora, Fifth Harmony and many more. She's on a solo project now and delving into country. Start

Middle Ground from Georgia Q, another new entrant to the UK country scene. It really is the fastest growing genre right now, and for good reason. And I've got another now with Scottish Roots. Callum Kerr's Roots Under Me is a 6-song EP that captures the essence of contemporary country through a broad folk rock lens. His Texas upbringing combined with his Nashville experience to create a sound that is both authentic and engaging.

Silver Lining, Callum Kerr, and do check out his latest EP. The Last Dance is a single released by the Bristolian band Foreign Affairs and is part of their debut album Brothers. The song is described as a soundtrack to a heist gone wrong.

0: Shoe.
1: The Last Dance, Foreign Affairs. And there we go, the end of another packed show with some awesome UK talents represented once again. Thanks for tuning in. I'll be back next week with more, but different. I'll leave you today with a fantastic stripped back version of Twinnie's excellent Back to Jack. Enjoy and take care.

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that broad avenue. We crossed the road and never spoke to another as we flew. We left your man alone and drag, laughing there at us. A romantic bust, a blundered sound, explosive blunderbuss.

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And we're under starter's orders. It's Wednesday, the 19th of August. We're live at 6. I walked to the coffee shop in the rain this morning. In the rain. Got wet. Absolutely loved it. This is me, Bob Eagle, with the Wednesday drive time on Bognor Radio Respect, with good chat and the best music to keep you company for the next hour.

That's the Drifters, and there goes my first love, getting us off to a great start. And this is me, Bob Eagle, here on Bognor Radio Respect with the Wednesday Drive Time. I've got a selection of uplifting songs from the 60s all the way through to the teenies. That's six decades and a few more besides, with an occasional trip back to way back yonder to keep you entertained, informed and educated. So whatever you're doing, whether it's driving or walking or travelling or working or resting, together we can enjoy all the best. So the good Mrs. E came to find me and said, if you hear banging, it's me repairing the rocking chair because the poles at the back have come out. Now, I bought that chair for her when our first daughter was born. That's nearly 50 years ago. They were built to last back then.

Sir Cliff, Cliff Richard, and Goodbye Sam, Hello Samantha from 1970. And the time is 7 minutes past six. This is Bognor Radio Respect. You can find us online on bognorradiorespect.org. You'll see a number of ways you can listen to us. Welcome to you all, wherever you're listening from. Today is World Photo Day. Back in the days of my youth, photos were expensive. We probably only took about 50 in a year, and you had to send off the film to be developed, and that cost an arm and a leg. And then they'd come back and you discover that you left the lens cap on, or your finger was covering the aperture, or it was all out of focus. Now with mobile phones, we've got digital cameras, instant results. And do you know, I am still cautious about taking too many photos. I think perhaps I don't want to waste the electrons.

0: That's Robbie Williams and Rock DJ, and that got to number one in the year 2000, the millennium, no less. And it's time to play Get It In Three. This is where I give you three clues to a year since 1960, and you have to work out the year. Here we go. Which year is this? The UK voted to leave the European Union. Theresa May becomes the Prime Minister of the United Kingdom, and Leicester City won the Premier League. I want to know which year was that, and I'll give you the answer after this.
1: Time, time, time, time, time.

0: Damien and the Time Warp from 1989. And how did you do with Get It In 3? I gave you three clues to a year since 1960. You had to work out the year. Let me remind you of the three clues. The UK voted to leave the European Union. Theresa May became Prime Minister of the United Kingdom. And Leicester City won the Premier League. I wanted to know which year was that. I can tell you. It was 2016, 10 years ago, 2016. Did you get that? If you didn't, never fear, for we shall have another year next time.
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Casting for you Mondays to Thursdays with the Drive Time Show at 6. And I hope you're enjoying the selection of songs I've got for you tonight. They all fit the criteria that I like them, and I hope you like them too. But if there's one you don't like, well, just hang around. There'll be another one along in a minute, all designed to keep the mood positive and upbeat. So today is National Moving Day, when we focus on those people who have to go through that experience of packing up, moving, and unpacking again. It all sounds very simple until you have to do it. And then it puts you off ever doing it again.

And the time is 23 minutes past six. So sadly, I see in the news the sad outcome to the news that I mentioned during yesterday's programme about the incident at Shoreham. Three members of the same family died yesterday after getting into difficulty in the water at Shoreham, and another girl from the same family is in a critical condition in hospital. Floral tributes have been left at the scene. The local MP, Tom Rutland, says his thoughts are with the friends and family of those who've died. It's believed that all four entered the water for a swim, and emergency services have been thanked for their work at the scene. And it reminds us that the sea can be a rough place. I don't think I need to tell people from Bognor.

And that was me with my contribution to the proceedings. And this is Drive Time on Bognor Radio Respect. Well, I collected some rainwater this morning for the good Mrs. E's houseplants today. I put a bucket under the drain pipe and hey presto, we've now got water for those plants which don't like ordinary tap water. They must have rainwater. Oh, she is well pleased. Still to come, we've got more fabulous songs through the decades. Coming up, we've got Dolly Parton, George Michael and Liberty X, to name but a few. And then we've got the Impossible Quiz, the Showtime song, the calming or the stirring classic, all with my musings of various kinds.

Bartman, here you come again, 1977. I'm grateful to Tom, who says I hate when someone rings my doorbell because I have to drop whatever I'm doing to be silent and pretend I'm not home. Me too, Tom. That's

Oh, that's George Michael and Too Funky from 1992. I'm grateful to Kevin, who, he's talking about weather in general, and he says that his approach to the weather is simply this. Once the weather gets warmer, I'll be unstoppable. Unless it gets too warm, and then I'll be stoppable again.

and Just a Little. That was a number one in 2002. This is me, Bob Eagle, on Bognor Radio Respect, presenting the Drive Time Show. I do Mondays to Thursdays from 6 till 7. Do please tune in for your journey home. Or if you're already there, I'll give you a bit of light chat and some great music. The time is 21 minutes to 7. It's showtime on Drive Time. Ring up the curtain. We've got a song from a show.

And that's Martine McCutcheon, and maybe this time from the musical Cabaret, that was Showtime on Drive Time. And it's time for the impossible quiz question. There's no way you're going to know the answer to this. The question is, how close can you get? A survey asked 100 people, name something apart from news you see in a newspaper. Name something you apart from news you see in a newspaper. And I want to know the top answer, and I'll tell you what the 100 said after this.

That's Lynn Anderson and Blue Bayou from 1982. So I set you an impossible quiz question, and it was a survey asked 100 people, name something apart from news you see in a newspaper. I asked for the top answer. What did you think? The top answer according to the 100 was a TV guide. Ah, that's a thing. Yeah, second was agony aunt, and then a crossword, and then horoscopes. So there you are. The top answer was TV guide. Extremely well done if you got the top answer. Very well done if you got any of the other answers. And as ever, well done for having a go.

And the time is 6:59. We're here for you if you're feeling out of sorts, feeling down, need a pick-me-up, or just going through the mill at the moment. Because we on this station care about mental health and well-being, because mental health always matters. Now, about the train derailment near Lewis, a report's come out today, a preliminary report, saying a defect was found on railway tracks in East Sussex at the site where the train derailed, leaving 30 injured. Initial findings from the Rail Accident Investigation Branch found an irregularity with the tracks near Lewis, where three carriages tumbled down an embankment last Thursday. The branch, which is continuing to investigate the derailment, said it had received several reports of rough riding at the location of the derailment from passengers on other trains. I say that is a preliminary report because the investigators continue to conduct investigations and a fuller report will come out later. It's time for our classic. Will it be stirring and uplifting? Will it be calming and relaxing? This time it's an extract from Albinonio and his very famous Adagio.

Albinoni and his Adagio in G minor was our relaxing classic for today. Just to let you know that the Bognor Funshine Days continue tomorrow with Puppet Petting Farm. That's at the Hotham or Hotham Park Bandstand. If you're interested in that, tomorrow at 11 o'clock at the Park Bandstand, Puppet Petting Farm.

And that is Samantha Janus, now Samantha Womack, and a message to your heart from Eurovision. Just to let you know that Waze and Google are showing an accident just outside Tesco, I think, or Sainsbury's on the A29, but it doesn't seem to be having much of an effect on traffic tonight, but just to make you aware that that's what's showing. Sadly, that brings us to the end of our time together for this evening. I do hope you've enjoyed the show. Thanks for joining us. It's been a pleasure to have your company. Please do stay tuned for Doug, coming up at 7 right after me with Icons of Music. And I'll be back at 6 on the dot tomorrow, Thursday, with another Drive Time show. And if you're able to do so, I would be delighted if you could join me. So until we meet again, this is me, Bob Eagle, saying, take very good care of yourselves. And be kind to one another. Stay safe. Stay positive. All the very best to you and yours. Enjoy the rest of your evening.

Hi, this is Douglas Everett. Tonight I've decided to change the Icon Show from the published show, as this week we lost one of my all-time favourite musicians, Frank Beard of ZZ Top. So as a tribute to him, we're going to do the Icon Show on ZZ Top as a tribute to one of the greatest drummers of all time. I hope you enjoy this show. Thank you very much for listening. Hello and welcome to another one of our wonderful Icon shows. Tonight's Icon are a band from Texas who play Southern Boogie and have many surprising hits, especially in the 80s. But first of all, we start with their first single from 1972. This got to number 63 in America, didn't chart here. This is Francine.

been round in that Texas town. About to shack outside the game. You know what I'm talking about. Just let me know if you're gonna go to that home out on the range. They got a lot of nice girls.

Oh, how. Right, we had for you there Francine from May 72. That got to number 63 in the States. And then LaGrange from January 75. That got to number 43 in America. Didn't chart over here until the EP in 1985. Right, in August 1975, they were at number 20 in the US chart with this one, Tush.

There you go. We had Tush from August 75. That got to number 20 in the US chart, followed by It's Only Love from August 76. That got to number 44 in the US chart. Their last single to only be a hit in America was in March 1980, and that was this one, I Thank You.

There you go. We had I Thank You from March 1980 that got to number 34 in America, didn't chart over here. And then Gimme All Your Loving from September 83 that got to 37 in America, but number 10 here in Britain. And the hits continued over here. This one got to number 22 in Britain, number 56 in America from November 83. This is Sharp Dressed Man.

What's that? Proof that Billy Gibbons goes to Iceland's. There you go. We had for you there Sharp Dressed Man from November 83. That got to 56 in America and 22 in the UK. And then TV Dinners from March 84. That got to number 47 in the UK but failed to chart in America. However, this one did. It got to number 8. Got to number 16 in the UK in February 85. This is Legs.

There you go, we had Legs from February 85. That got to number 8 in America, number 16 in Britain, and that was followed up by Sleeping Bag from October 85, number 8 again in America, and number 27 here in Britain. And we follow that with from February 1986, this is Stages.

There you go, we had Stages from February 86, that got to 21 in the US and 43 in Britain, and then Rough Boys from April 86, number 22 in America and 23 in Britain. In July 1990, they issued this from a film. It got to number 50 in America, number 29 in Britain. It's Double Back.

Ah, there you go. We had Double Back from July 1990. That got to number 50 in the US, but number 29 in the UK. And then we had Viva Las Vegas from April 92. Didn't chart in America, but made number 10 in Britain. And we're going to finish off with this one, which got to number 15 in the UK in January 94. This is Pincushion.

0: There you go. That's Pincushion from January 94. Got to number 15 in the UK. Failed to chart in America. But that is your lot for this.
1: 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Are you ready? Please welcome DJ Mikey T.
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How we doing? Welcome to Hump Not UK. Good evening, wherever you are around the world. It's a very, very warm welcome from me in a very warm UK. First of all, Holes, thank you so much for that gift sub. To the lovely Allison. Adam, how you doing? Thank you so much for that resubscription. Addison, hope you're doing well. And of course, we are being looked after, as always, by the amazing post.

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Welcome in, welcome in. Welcome to Hump Night. Coming in with 100 kickies. 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
1: That's why I've pulled away from Twitch, Danny. 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

another first wave for you. Mixmaster Calvin, welcome on in. It's good to see you. Guys, if you're not already following, please go check out the amazing Mixmaster Calvin. Another awesome DJ from the States. Coming to you right here.

So we're doing lots and lots of new house tracks tonight. But we are saving some funky house for Friday night. Access Transport, welcome on in. It's good to see you.

didn't do it, that I'm not here.

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Wednesday night's all about the house.

Paisley, Chill Staff, thank you so much both for those 100 kickies. 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I love those disco lights. 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

0: 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Is it? Is it on Mix It Up?
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0: Miles and Calvin coming in with 100 kickies. 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

I've got a couple of multi-action stuff. 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

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We're going to do a few extra tracks. Hopefully that's okay with Paisley. It's going to get fast and furious, guys.

Well, I didn't tell you. I played the very fast track, Say My Name. 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I didn't think it was going to get that fast. 138 beats a minute. They loved it. It was definitely a first for me.

is a tune. VJ Wayne coming in with a rave.

DJ Steve. Thank you so much for that resubscription, brother. You just caught us getting a bit fast and furious. I'm in that mood. Welcome in.

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And yes, I did play the next track at a wedding 2 weeks ago. They loved it. They weren't too sure at the start.

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It's been a blast. Whatever you're doing for the rest of the week, hope you have a good one. And of course, stick around for the raid. We're heading over to Short Staff. Big, big shout out to all our big supporters. Never forgetting the amazing Paisley.

We're back here Friday night from 9 p.m. with a weekend warm-up. Until then, from myself and the lovely Paisley, take care. Good night.

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Bognor Radio Respect. Supporting mental health and well-being, one song at a time.